A little bit of rain out there still existing south of Eau Claire, but rain will be ending and a beautiful weekend forecast is on the way. Superstar 2 for Rolls On. 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
2: That's the problem with the chair again.
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3: Well, a chair in and of itself, you really just sit on. But
2: yeah, but it could become more uncomfortable. But this you've got on this. How many? One, two, three, four, five. Five, like, wheels on it.
3: You make it sound like a semi.
2: Five
3: got an
2: wheels.
3: 18-wheeler chair in the studio.
2: Of course,
3: studio.
2: It's an odd number for us. And each one has some kind of locking device on it.
3: Mm-hmm.
2: Like, what office is built on a hill where this is a problem?
3: It's weird. It's like kind of like if you went to get your haircut and they locked the chair in. They pumped it up and locked it in. And you're really not going anywhere. Do you know how much fun it is to pump a barber chair up?
2: I've never been able to.
3: You
2: I've
3: haven't?
2: Never had the chance to do that.
3: My aunt was a hairdresser growing up, so we used to visit her at the shop.
2: The
3: she let us pump up the chair. That is more fun than you might think it is.
2: Oh, no. It always seems fun when you're in it.
3: Uh-huh.
2: I yell, wee, really loud. 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
2: I'm meteorologist Paul Trombley with your updated forecast. Lows level off around 61 tonight under overcast skies with showers likely, northeast winds 5 to 10 miles per hour. Sunshine mixed with clouds at times tomorrow. Daytime highs approaching 84. Lows around 58 tomorrow night, clear skies. Lots of sunshine and dry Sunday and Monday, low 80s, Sunday mid 80s by Monday. That's the latest weather on Wax 104.5. Right now, it's 66 degrees.

0: Russell Dickerson with Wax 104.5, where we are just minutes away from the always a good time Friday night edition of Eric Austin's Music You Need to Know, coming your way 7:30, Wax 104.
1: Lord knows I got a time, and there's a few in here tonight. Well, I've learned my lesson too many times. 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
1: Another Friday night, a summertime Friday night is falling across the great state of Wisconsin, which is good. Enjoy it, because here we are, the final night of the month of July. Like, my God, that is absolutely tragic news. I mean, we wait so long for summertime, and it always just passes way too damn fast. Staring August in the face, and obviously Labor Day, everything that comes after it weather-wise. So enjoy tonight is what I have to say. Enjoy this weekend. But brand new music, perfect for a Friday night, from this new guy that I just discovered this week that I'm actually kind of excited about. 20-year-old country artist Madden Metcalf. Madden Metcalf from Panacea, Florida, which is down there in the Florida Panhandle, right on the Gulf of Mexico, a fishing town that with fewer of 1,000 people, where his family has lived for generations, raised between mornings on the crab boat and nights working out at a local restaurant. He built his music on small town grit, Gulf Coast roots, and the soundtrack of his dad's pole barn, where Johnny Cash, Jimmy Buffett, and Kenny Chesney were always playing. That sounds like the kind of pole barn that I would like to grow up in. I mean, that is just that background itself is why I'm excited about this new guy. But out now, his debut EP, Saltwater Southern, blends modern country hooks with timeless storytelling, offering songs that are as much Florida as they are Nashville. Shaped by family, faith, and the influence of his late uncle Darren, Madden Metcalf sees music as a way to connect, turning his personal stories into something listeners everywhere can feel. With salt water in his veins and Southern pride in his soul, Madden Metcalf is quickly emerging as one of country's most exciting new voices. And of tonight's song, which the cover art to tonight's song looks like it is straight out of 1978, but it is called Drinking Well. And Madden Metcalf says, "The song reminds me of those little beach restaurants along the Gulf Coast where everyone's got a story to tell. We want it to feel fun and laid back, but also real. It's about trying to move on, even when somebody's still on your mind, and not taking yourself too seriously along the way. I cannot wait for everyone to hear it." Well, tonight you are going to hear it. Newcomer Madden Metcalf. Love it. Friday night vibes in Wisconsin. This is Drinking Well on Eric Austin's Music You Need to Know with Wax 104.5.
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1: Just a laid-back, beachy kind of vibe on a Friday night. Madden Metcalf making his debut on Eric Austin's Music You Need to Know. Yes, Madden Metcalf and Drinking Well. And as that song was playing, I'm sitting here going, what does that song remind me of? Kind of like Tim McGraw's Everywhere is what came to mind for me. But I cannot recommend Madden Metcalf's five-song EP, Saltwater Southern, enough. I mean, he's a Gulf Coast dude. Jimmy Buffett is his hero. Like, what more do you need? Just a cool 90s vibe to it as well. Have yourself a great weekend. Be back with you Monday. More freshies from Nashville. 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

Lainey Wilson and the Slick Guitar Work of John Mayer with Wax 104.5. It is Eric Austin. 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

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Hello, Wisconsin. Eric Austin. Great to be with you. Just past 8 o'clock on a Friday night. Showers will be ending tonight. A low around 60. Beautiful weekend forecast on the way, however, looking good. Superstar 2 for Rolls On. 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

Hey, who's ready to get on a party bus to see Keith Urban? Keith's going to be at Ashley for the Arts Saturday, August 8th. And we'll get you there with Cody Limousine.

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2: I'm meteorologist Paul Trombley with your updated forecast. Lows dip down to about 61 tonight under overcast skies, with rain showers likely, winds out of the northeast, 5 to 10 miles per hour. Daytime highs approaching 84 tomorrow. Sunshine mixed with clouds at times. Lows level off around 58 tomorrow night. Clear skies. Ample sunshine and dry Sunday and Monday with highs in the low 80s. That's the latest weather on Wax 104.5. Currently 66.

swinging sounds of Josh Turner, Wax 104.5. It is Eric Austin, Kenny Chesney coming up in just a bit. Kenny got a brand new album dropping about a month and a half away. That would be mid-September, and that is absolutely mind-boggling to say. This final night of July, my God, Wax 104.

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It's some good old-fashioned Jason Aldean, Wax 104.5. It is Eric Austin. Ella Langley about the hottest thing in all of country music today. 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

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I am

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It is Bailey Zimmerman. Hello, Wisconsin. Eric Austin. Great to be with you. Friday night, just past 9 o'clock. Showers ending. Low near 60. Beautiful weekend forecast on the way. Superstar 2 for rolls on. Bailey Z on Wax. We've been

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1: On this date in 1759, George Washington, the first U.S. president, married Martha Dandridge Custis. Mm-hmm. You know, that's just like an older name. You don't hear many Marthas. Little baby Martha. You don't hear that anymore.
2: No, you don't hear it. But a lot of older names are making a comeback. Mm-hmm. I know a baby Hazel. We know Pearl.
1: We know
2: an Opal. Yep, so a lot of those older names are coming back.
1: Well, my sister, years ago, actually, named one of her daughters Chloe.
2: Chloe.
1: And at that point, I'm like, I didn't even know anybody named, but that seemed like an older name.
2: You know what's interesting about your family, though?
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2: No Chloe. Love Chloe. One of my favorite nieces, of which you have many. The other sister then got a dog a few years later.
1: And named it Chloe. 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
1: Oh my gosh, that was the worst dog ever, people. I'll tell you that story sometime.
2: Interesting name share there.
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7: I'm meteorologist Paul Trombley with your updated forecast. Lows dip down to about 61 tonight under overcast skies, with rain showers likely, winds out of the northeast, 5 to 10 miles per hour. Daytime highs approaching 84 tomorrow. Sunshine mixed with clouds at times. Lows level off around 58 tomorrow night, clear skies. Ample sunshine and dry Sunday and Monday with highs in the low 80s. That's the latest weather on Wax 104.5. Currently 65.

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Nice from Riley Green, little splash of the late great Toby Keith with a Wax 104.5. It is Eric Austin. Cannot believe I am saying it, but we are less than a week away from our final major music festival of the summer. Of course, Ashy for the Arts Week coming up with John Party, Corey Kent Friday night, Keith Urban and Ernest on Saturday, Gene Simmons, Boys Like Girls, Fog Hat, and more. 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

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It is Eric Austin. This one hits a little close to home after the events this past week, of course, over there in Southern Appleton and Menasha. Our thoughts are with you over there. 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

Says it all. My God, the sparks of nostalgia every single time I hear a Blackhawk song. Nobody plays more country, Wax 104.5, and yeah, that'd be why they're my favorite country band of all time. Tough to top. Hello, Wisconsin. It is Eric Austin. Just past 8 o'clock. Low near 60. Forecast looking great for the weekend. Superstar 2 for Rolls On. More from Henry and the Boys on Wax. Yo.

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10: I'm meteorologist Paul Trombley with your updated forecast. Lows dip down to about 61 tonight under overcast skies, with rain showers likely, winds out of the northeast, 5 to 10 miles per hour. Daytime highs approaching 84 tomorrow. Sunshine mixed with clouds at times. Lows level off around 58 tomorrow night. Clear skies. Ample sunshine and dry Sunday and Monday with highs in the low 80s. That's the latest weather on Wax 104.5. Currently, it's 64 degrees.

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Oh, sometimes things get a little loose with Wax 104.5. Eric Austin, we're coming up on Asher for the Arts Week next week, and you can win a VIP package to see Keith Urban. 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

Randy Owen, the boys from Fort Payne, Alabama, Wax 104.5, Eric Austin. Just another song you heard for the first time on Eric Austin's Music You Need to Know. Earlier this year, I like this song from Dan and Che. I don't often say that about their songs, but I like this one on Wax.

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Singer-songwriter John Morgan, Wax 104.5, doing well with his second single out on his own, and that's good. 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

Nobody plays more country. Waxo 104.5. Hello, Wisconsin. It is Eric Austin. Thanks for hanging out late on a Friday night, just past 11 o'clock. Some of y'all might just be getting started. My kind of people. Rain will be ending through the overnight. However, a beautiful weekend forecast to look forward to. Plenty of sunshine in the 80s both days. Superstar twofer rolls on. More from Kenny with Jimmy Buffett's right-hand man, my guy, Mac McAnally. 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
8: I'm meteorologist Paul Trombley with your updated forecast. Lows dip down to about 61 overnight under cloudy skies with rain showers likely, winds out of the northeast, 5 to 10 miles per hour. Daytime highs approaching 84 Saturday, sunshine mixed with clouds at times. Lows around 58 Saturday night, clear skies. Dry Sunday and Monday under sunny skies with highs in the low 80s. That's the latest weather on Wax 104.5. Currently, it's 63 degrees.

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It is Eric Austin, Morgan Wallen coming up here in just a bit, and what an absolute monster summertime smash Keane Brown has got on his hands, and I cannot be the only one that's got Shania Twain. Man, I feel like a woman vibes on this one. 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

Quite the debut smash at country radio. Chicago-born Stella Lefty. Yeah, she's probably a Cubs fan. North side of Chicago originally. She's also the daughter of a billionaire. So there's that with Wax.

Hey, who's ready to get on a party bus to see Keith Urban? Keith's going to be at Ashley for the Arts Saturday, August 8th. And we'll get you there with Cody Limits.

0: Arcadia and Ashley for the Arts with Wax 104.5.
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Of course, Canadian star Josh Ross. It is Eric Austin. Time for me to get on out the door. Forecast looks fantastic weather-wise for the rest of the weekend. 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
1: Meteorologist Paul Trombley with your updated forecast. Lows dip down to about 61 overnight under cloudy skies, with rain showers likely. Winds out of the northeast, 5 to 10 miles per hour. Daytime highs approaching 84 Saturday. Sunshine mixed with clouds at times. Lows around 58 Saturday night. Clear skies. Dry Sunday and Monday under sunny skies with highs in the low 80s. That's the latest weather on Wax 104.5. Currently, it's 63 degrees.

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Hey, who's ready to get on a party bus to see Keith Urban? Keith's going to be at Ashley for the Arts Saturday, August 8th. And we'll get you there with Cody Limousine.

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1: I'm meteorologist Paul Trombley with your updated forecast. Lows dip down to about 61 overnight under cloudy skies with rain showers likely. Winds out of the northeast, 5 to 10 miles per hour. Daytime highs approaching 84 Saturday. Sunshine mixed with clouds at times. Lows around 58 Saturday night. Clear skies. Dry Sunday and Monday under sunny skies with highs in the low 80s. That's the latest weather on Wax 104.5. Right now, it's 63 degrees.

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said you weren't what we were looking for. But you're too good for us to pass. Say, can you work from home

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1: You know, on the list of things that everybody likes but me, baths. 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And then your fingers get pruny. 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
2: just
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1: Anything that you try to do as you marinate in your human filth. Read a book. They say, it'll be nice. Put sea salt in. Nothing really.
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2: 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In decades, I would say.
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1: That's where he did a lot of his work. 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
1: This is Paul Trombley with your updated forecast. Rain showers, likely. Overnight, otherwise cloudy skies expected. Lows dip down to about 60. Northeasterly winds, 5 to 10 miles per hour. Daytime highs approaching 84 Saturday. Sunshine mixed with clouds at times. Lows around 58 Saturday night. Lots of sunshine and dry Sunday and Monday with highs in the low 80s. That's the latest weather on Wax 104.5. Right now, 62.

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1: On this date in 1938, Judy Garland records Over the Rainbow for the movie The Wizard of Oz. 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
1: I'm meteorologist Paul Trombley with your updated forecast. Lows level off around 61 overnight under overcast skies with rain showers likely, northeasterly winds 5 to 10 miles per hour. Daytime highs approaching 84 Saturday. Sunshine mixed with clouds at times. Lows level off around 58 Saturday night. Clear skies. Bright sunshine and dry Sunday and Monday with highs in the low 80s. That's the latest weather on Wax 104.5. Right now, 63.

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1: Morgan, what's the last thing that we did as humans that gave you hope for all humankind?
2: When we decided that we weren't really going to ride Segways, that made me feel better about people.
1: Really? That was it?
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2: If you're wondering what a Segway is, it was basically like a scooter. 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
1: Two big wheels.
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1: Really cool, like office places, people who were riding, big offices, people were riding them inside, like around to the office, and that annoying person that you know that would be zipping up at your desk in a Segway.
2: Yeah.
1: Hey, buddy. That kind of thing.
2: Yeah. Okay.
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1: Meteorologist Paul Trombley with your updated forecast. Lows level off around 61 overnight under overcast skies, with rain showers likely, northeasterly winds 5 to 10 miles per hour. Daytime highs approaching 84 Saturday. Sunshine mixed with clouds at times. Lows level off around 58 Saturday night. Clear skies. Bright sunshine and dry Sunday and Monday with highs in the low 80s. That's the latest weather on Wax 104.5. Right now, 63.

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1: That's the problem with the chair again.
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3: We have good chairs with a really dumb feature.
2: Well, a chair in and of itself, you really just sit on. But
3: yeah, but it could become more uncomfortable. But this you've got on this. How many? One, two, three, four, five like wheels on it.
2: You make it sound like a semi.
3: Five
2: got
3: wheels.
2: An 18-wheeler chair in the studio.
3: Of course,
2: studio.
3: It's an odd number for us. And each one has some kind of locking device on it. Mm-hmm. Like, what office is built on a hill where this is a problem?
2: It's weird. It's like kind of like if you went to get your hair cut and they locked the chair in. They pumped it up and locked it in. And you're really not going anywhere. Do you know how much fun it is to pump a barber chair up?
3: I've never been able to.
2: You
3: I've
2: haven't?
3: Never had the chance to do that.
2: My aunt was a hairdresser growing up, so we used to visit her at the shop.
3: The
2: she let us pump up the chair. That is more fun than you might think it is.
3: Oh, no. It always seems fun when you're in it.
2: Uh-huh.
3: I yell, wee, really loud.
2: Ooh.
3: No.
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who's ready to get on a party bus to see Keith Urban. Keith's going to be at Ashley for the Arts Saturday, August 8th. And we'll get you there with Cody Limits.

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1: He's a ranch hand in a pinch, man. 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

Wax 104.5, nobody plays more country from 1983. That is George Strait, as we do another superstar twofer. This one went number one for George back in 1997.

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4: I'm meteorologist Paul Trombley with your updated forecast. Sunshine mixed with clouds at times today, with daytime highs approaching 84. Northerly winds 5 to 10 miles per hour. Lows level off around 58. Tonight, clear skies. Bright sunshine expected tomorrow. High temperatures reach up to 82. Low 80s Monday and Tuesday, with a slight chance for storms Tuesday. That's the latest weather on Wax 104.5. Currently, it's 63 degrees.

The more days go by, the more I totally believe the lyrics in that one. It's Billy Currington. It's Wax 104.5. Nobody plays more country than latest right here from Luke Bryan.

0: Yeah, we know we're in the middle of the best summer ever, but we've got some big fall winning. 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
1: Good Saturday morning. Bob Bosol with you as, again, the fairs continue around the area. Buffalo Pepin and the Jackson County Fair will continue this weekend. Let's see what's going on in Jackson County on Saturday. They'll have the horses this morning and dairy about 8 o'clock, poultry at 9 o'clock, draft horses at 11 o'clock. Tomorrow on Sunday at 10 o'clock, they'll have the draft horse halter classes. And then at 10:30, the round robin overall championship for showmanship. So that's going on in Jackson County. Also going on in the Buffalo County Fair, as we look at the Saturday schedule, we see that 9 o'clock this morning, it's the dairy show in the show arena. 11:30, the horse pull, that'll be on the track. 3 o'clock, admission opens for the demolition derby that'll be held at the track. And livestock show will be in the arena. And also, if you're wondering, at 10:30 in Buffalo County down at Mondovi, the beer garden will open. So, again, lots of things going on at the fairs in Buffalo County, Buffalo Pepin County Fair down in Mondovi, Jackson County Fair in Black River Falls. Also this weekend, a little further south, the Cooley Antique Engine Club having their 55th annual show this year featuring Alice Chalmers and Vintage Power Sports, and that's going on through tomorrow, and that's about 2 miles north of Westby on Highway 27. Tractor and equipment parade at 2 o'clock today and tomorrow. American Mini Pullers today at 3 o'clock. Car and truck show tomorrow at about 8 o'clock in the morning. Lots of food on the grounds, too, so plenty of things going on around the area this weekend. Get out and enjoy them. Also, next week, looking ahead to the fairs, the Wisconsin Valley Fair, that's the big one over in Wausau. Also, the Clark County Fair in Neillsville, that's next week. Coming up, we've got the Whitehall FFA on the air. We had a chance to get down to Whitehall High School earlier this week and talk to Mindy Goplin and some of her students. So hopefully you'll be able to stay with us and listen to that here in just a little while this morning. Otherwise, we'll keep an eye on all the other chores that are going on around the world in a busy, busy summer of agriculture here in Wisconsin. I got to tell you, I'm going south today. I got a high school class reunion, and we start doing them every year now for those that want to come, because if you've been out of high school as long as I have, who might be there this year, might not be there next year. Hopefully that's not me, but it's always fun. So whatever you're doing this weekend, enjoy it, won't you? And be careful, be safe, but have fun. More coming up, Whitehall FFA on the air in just a little while here on a Saturday morning on the Farm Show. I'm Bob Bosold.
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4: Showers and drizzle continue over much of the Chippewa Valley this evening, but activity will gradually come to an end in the next few hours. For tonight, expect mostly cloudy skies as temperatures drop near 60 degrees. I feel like you couldn't ask

0: ask for a better start to the new month of August. As we're tracking dry conditions, temperatures are going to be in the low to mid 80s for this weekend. I'm 13 First Alert meteorologist Sarah Lighthizer.
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3: On this first Saturday morning here in August, it's time for our CVTC program. And I have a new voice joining me in Ben Royce. He's an agronomy management instructor recently added to the payroll. We all have an agriculture story, and I'd love it if you would share that with us. You started out not even in our state. Where'd you come from?
4: Yeah, so I grew up in eastern Iowa, right on the Mississippi River. Not too far from the John Deere World Headquarters. So my dad and I are kind of antique tractor buffs. Technically didn't grow up on the farm, but was definitely much more of a farm kid than most of the people that I grew up around. My grandparents had an 80-acre homestead type place and grew up with a lot of that kind of stuff.
3: And what brought you to the Eau Claire area?
4: Yeah, so a few years ago now, I went to school, went to college at UW-Platteville. Went with ambitions to study mechanical engineering so I could go back home and design John Deere combines. That was what I've always wanted to do. And found that I had a different career path. I was worked for a local feed mill down in Platteville, and I hand-delivered 50-pound bags of feed to a whole bunch of farms, many of which were Amish farms, so that was kind of our niche. And really found that there was so much more to agriculture than I knew than just growing corn and soybeans in Iowa, and kind of fell in love with working with farmers. Didn't know anything about dairy cows, knew a little bit about forage, just how to harvest and whatnot. But again, I have very, very little livestock background except for knowing roughly how to balance a ration now just from working in the feed industry for a little while. I met my wife in college, and she was from Eau Claire, and we moved back up here 7 years ago now. So I think I can officially call Eau Claire home.
3: So, being in the Eau Claire area, you have worked in agriculture. Where did that get going?
4: Yeah, so actually right out of college, I worked for a large regional cooperative in eastern Iowa called River Valley Co-op, and I was their seed coordinator. I had many tens of thousands of acres of corn and soybean seed that I didn't have to sell, but I had to get it into our facility and treated and back out the door. And that was what, after college, I guess my first professional job in agriculture. When we moved up here, I worked for Starblend's feed mill up in Chippewa Falls and ran the mill, drove feed truck for a while, got to know quite a few farmers just through being on the farm that way. Worked for co-op for a little while as a applicator and agronomist and gopher tender truck driver, anything you needed, and I was there. And then I worked for Chippewa Valley Bean and Menominee for 4 years as a grower relations rep, and that was the most fascinating job I think I've ever worked. Being in the food grade area, working with a food grade crop, and learning really quickly how to grow it, how to harvest it, and all of the complexities with all of that. And that was kind of my experience that kind of brought me to where I was now. I took a little bit of a break after Chippewa Valley and worked a dream job hauling trash.
3: And now, being a teacher, being an instructor at CVTC, we tend to draw from our past experiences. What has all that experience taught you about relating to students?
4: Well, it's taught me that there is no one way and no one picture and no one farm that does anything the same. Everything, even from neighbor to neighbor, everybody does something different. And I think everybody in agriculture has this idea of what the norm is because they know what they know and they know what they have done. And from what I've learned, you know, especially not being a Wisconsin dairy kid, even though I don't have that background, there is so much more to what makes a farm go, what makes the whole system go, and what drives people that anybody with any kind of a background has a place somewhere in agriculture.
3: And what are you hoping to get out of this position? I mean, you're going to be exposed to more things, because within any job, you're learning every day. So what is the goal for Ben?
4: Yeah, professionally, this I know I will be spending the next year doing a lot of learning, and you know, I'm definitely the lifelong learner kind of person. Being my first true teaching job, I've always been the person, it seems like, that ends up with the intern, or I'm the college coordinator, or with whatever job, and I love bringing people along with me, and that's kind of what drew me to apply for this job and ended up interviewing and so on and so forth. But I hope to carry the curiosity that I have, and I think the passion maybe that I bring, hopefully into our local students' careers as they either go into industry or go on to find a four-year degree or go back to the farm or whatever the students that I'll be working with. I hope to help them become lifelong learners and ask good questions and find excitement and curiosity just in what they do, because I think that that's what really makes, I think it brings a lot of interpersonal skills to what you do, but I think it also makes what you do exciting, and that's what drives innovation, and that's what drives, you know, I firmly believe that in my lifetime, and especially in our students' lifetime, there's going to be a lot more challenges that we don't even know we're going to see yet. And even right now with the depressed commodity markets and expensive inputs, you know, we have a lot of challenges facing, especially in my world, our row crop farmers, but making the farm balance sheet balance and planning for the next generation, I think, is only going to get harder and harder. And I hope to drive some more curious and inspiring solutions to those problems moving forward.
3: I have no doubt that they're going to be curious about you as much as you're curious about what you're doing next year. And that is our CVTC program for this Saturday morning with Ben Royce. He's the brand new agronomy management instructor for the college. And I'm Jill Welke.
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Hands are busy in the morning making coffee and herding kids. 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
2: On this first Saturday morning here in August, it's time for our 4-H on the Air program. We're in Eau Claire County today, talking to those Rodell busy bees. And our program is sponsored by Eau Claire Energy. And first up, I have Alex Anderson. He's the president of the club. Why did you decide to take on a leadership role?
3: Well, being a senior member, I thought it was good to have the experience of being the president and just leading and practicing those leadership skills for going out into the world.
2: And how big is the club?
3: We have about 10 members.
2: And what are some of those fun activities that you do as a club membership?
3: Well, part of being the club membership, we've went snowboarding in the winter. We've done different activities for the nursing home previously.
2: What about you? What do you stay busy with and what projects do you have?
3: Well, I do maple syrup, so I built a reverse osmosis system for part of ag. And I also do beef, so I have a couple Angus that I have on my home farm.
2: And that was Alex Anderson. And up next, I have Paige Anderson. Let's talk about your projects that you brought to the Eau Claire County Fair.
4: Well, I brought a couple things. I brought some string art, a fairy garden, and then I brought a cow.
2: Tell me about this cow.
4: Her name is Strawberry Shortcake. She's 5 years old, and she's a shorthorn heifer.
2: And what do you like about her?
4: I love her red color. It's very beautiful to me. And she's also such a joy to have around the farm. I love watching her pick on the others, but also just having them pick on her is pretty fun too.
2: And let's talk about a fairy garden, because I don't hear about those very often. What did you put into it?
4: I went along a theme of gnomes this year, and I ended up winning champion on it, which was really nice because I put a lot of work on it. You had to have five or more plants, so I found a lot at Fleet Farm and Menards to put in, which I thought was pretty great. Those are like my top two destinations.
2: How do you learn which plants can go into a fairy garden and really make it look good?
4: Well, there's different type of plants that you can put in, but you want some fillers and then you want some like ones that stick out a lot. So you just want like one or two fillers, or like maybe about three at most. And then you want a lot of color. So you want to pick out some flowers and stuff that will make it pop.
2: Were you around when they judged your fairy garden?
4: No, I was not. So it was a big surprise coming into it.
2: Now, if I had a youth out there that was wondering about making these fairy gardens, would you lend your knowledge?
4: Just go for big ideas. Like, you just want something out of the ordinary, something that the judge will look at and go, wow, I've never seen this in my life.
2: The girl with the green thumb, and that was Miss Paige Anderson. And up next we have Peter King. He brought some feathered friends to the Eau Claire County Fair. What did you bring?
5: Belgian bearded diambers.
2: Where did you find a breed like that?
5: The Portage Show.
2: What makes them special?
5: They're bantam, which means they're a bit smaller. And I got reserve champion with my hen, and then champion overall for bantams and the class with my cockerel.
2: And what are their names?
5: Da Vinci, Laura, Beethoven's, and Rowena are the bantams that I brought to.
2: What did the judge say about your chickens?
5: They were the only birds in the class, and he said that interesting birds, or like exotic, more interesting birds at the fair, make it fun to judge and make the fair just a lot more interesting and fun.
2: Do you do a showmanship with chickens?
5: Yes. I almost got first for showmanship overall.
2: So what kind of knowledge do you need when you do showmanship?
5: You need to know like all the breed, as much as you can about your breed that you're using for showmanship, how to properly handle the bird.
2: Do you give your birds baths before you bring them to the fair?
5: Yes, you do. You do give them baths. It's a dish soap.
2: Do they like that?
5: Sort of. If it's warm, they do. But if it's, because you have to rinse them twice, the rinses start cold, so they don't really like it too much.
2: You going to bring even more chickens next year?
5: I'm going to try to get some rumpless.
2: What do they look like?
5: They lay true blue eggs, and they do not have tails due to retrovirus that causes the blue shell.
2: And that was Peter King. And up next, I have Braden Carroll. Let's talk about what projects you brought to the Eau Claire County Fair.
6: Corn, soybeans, like soybeans out of the bin, and corn out of the bin, and then...
2: Did you bring some pigs?
6: Yeah.
2: Tell me about those pigs. How much did they weigh?
6: 230 and 240.
2: What were their names?
6: Phoenix and Maverick.
2: Who gets to name the pigs? Is that all your idea?
6: Yeah.
2: Where'd you come up with these names?
6: From Top Gun, Maverick.
2: What breed are they?
6: Yorkshire.
2: How many years have you shown pigs?
6: This is my first year.
2: Why did you decide you wanted to show pigs and show some crops?
6: Just for the fun experience.
2: What's your favorite thing about 4-H?
6: For the experience and of livestock.
2: That was Mr. Braden Carroll. And up next, I've got Caden Carroll. You've been showing at the fair a few years. What did you bring this year?
1: I brought 2 cows, 2 heifers, and a pig, along with some expo projects.
2: And now, cows, beef, dairy, what did you bring?
1: 2 milking dairy cows, and then 2 yearling heifers.
2: And who helps you pick those out, the ones you want to bring?
1: My mom's got a pretty good eye for cattle, as well as my aunt.
2: And what did you name them?
1: The youngest heifer is named Haven. The other one is Sprit. The cows are Nora and Blossom.
2: And are these Holsteins or Jerseys?
1: 1 Holstein, and then the other 3 are Swiss.
2: Swiss? Oh, boy, you put me through a loop there. I thought you guys didn't have those brown, long-lashed ladies. Is that your passion, to get in on more Swiss?
1: They're kind of a pet. Mom bought one a few years back, and I kind of fell in love with them.
2: And what do you do with them at home? I mean, are you the one out there milking? Are you feeding? Or are you doing a lot of that field work?
1: A lot more field work. I mix feed every now and then and milk when it's needed.
2: And when you're getting them ready for the fair, what are some of your duties? You clip, you fit, what do you do?
1: I clip them before you bring them to the fair, and then at the fair you have to touch them up, stand up their top lines before you bring them in the ring.
2: How many years have you been showing?
1: Around 8. 9.
2: So almost seeing the end of the journey then, right?
1: Yeah.
2: What's going to come after you get done with 4-H and school, and you're going to go back to the farm?
1: I'd like to.
2: And you got a great farm down there because you were the host of Eau Claire's Breakfast on the Farm for 2026. Was that a little bit of a big job to get ready for that?
1: It was a lot of work. There was around 2,200 people that came.
2: What's your favorite thing to eat when it comes to their dairy breakfast?
1: The pancakes. The fire department that helps us make really good ones.
2: That was Mr. Caden Carroll, and that's our 4-H on the Air program for this Saturday morning in Eau Claire County with those Rodel Busy Bees. And our program is sponsored by Eau Claire Energy. And I'm Jill Welke.
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8: FFA is on the air this Saturday morning at Whitehall High School. And it's all brought to you by Compeer Financial. And Casey Pronchinski joins us from Compeer Financial, working in crop insurance. And I would imagine this time of the year, Casey, everybody's watching the sky and wondering what Mother Nature is bringing us, because we've got an awful good-looking crop out there. So what kind of things should we be thinking about now as far as crop insurance, possibly about hail insurance, forage insurance? What's out there and what should we be thinking about?
9: Yeah, good morning, Bob. Big thing to look at right now is you can still always add hail insurance to your crop, or if the crop's looking good, like you said, you can increase values as you go as well. Can't go back down, but you can go up. Also, there are some changes to the forage program coming, so reach out to your agent there. The sales closing date's the end of September, so we have time to kind of look at all that stuff too.
8: So it's always time to keep an eye on the crop. Now, Compeer, Casey, as you've been there for a while now, you know the good things they do. I see the kids at the fair, and Compeer is available to some fairs. They clerk the sales, but help the fair out because it's expensive to put on events now. Fair grants, you've handed those out. Tell us about those.
9: Yep, we do have a new round of fair grants opening up September 1st, and you can apply every other year, and you can get up to $7,500 for building improvements and things like that. So definitely apply for that.
8: Find a good grant writer.
9: Yes, definitely.
8: Now, those are good. And about how many of those will you hand out in a year? Do you know? I mean, it's more than one.
9: I would say we have different marketplaces throughout Compeer, and it's usually 3 to 4 per marketplace. So let's just say 40. I don't know if that number's right, but
8: That's a lot, that's for sure. And also for communities. I think we don't realize how much Compeer is involved in ambulance services, fire departments, and helping put those people on the black, so to speak.
9: Yep, we just had our first responder grants released, and we had 3 local to the Whitehall area ones that received it. So those will open next May again.
8: Oh, that's good. How much are they for? Are they vary too?
9: They do vary, and I know we had a local department that needed a Jaws of Life, and they got up to $20,000, but usually they're typically, you know, $2,000 to $5,000.
8: Wow, nothing to sneeze at, that's for sure. And for Compeer members, keep an eye on the mailbox?
9: Yep.
8: Or your bank statement? I don't know how it gets out anymore.
9: Yep, definitely a bank statement. We're trying to get everybody converted to electronic, but patronage was released very recently, so keep an eye out for that, and thanks for being members.
8: And there's a few zeros in the back as all that money passed out.
9: It's about $1 million this year, so back to the communities and in your pockets.
8: Wow, that's great. Hey, Casey, thank you for being with us and for Compeer Finance, or I'm talking about all the money, sponsoring our FFA on the air here at Whitehall. We appreciate you.
9: Thanks for having us.
8: All right, Casey Pronchinski. Now, let's talk to the boss here at Whitehall, and that's Mindy Goplin, of course. How long have you been here now?
7: I will start my 30th year.
8: Wow, and I remember every one of them.
7: Well, I do too, yeah. We're still good on memory.
8: Oh, that's for sure. Have you accomplished, because I remember when I talked to you 30 years ago, some of the things you wanted to get done, state team, state officer, on and on and on, get the kids more involved just outside of Whitehall or this community. Are you satisfied, or are there still more goals for you?
7: Well, you have to continue to set new goals for yourself all the time. I'm definitely satisfied in taking the program from zero to where it is today, with a lot of hard work and a lot of community support is always important, as well as administrators and, you know, businesses and those kinds of things. But there's always new goals. We've had a state officer. We've had some national winners. We've had teams go to state. So, yeah, we're doing good, but there's always more to accomplish.
8: Oh, that's a good way to look at it. And school will be starting pretty soon, I would think.
7: We start extra early this year, so teachers in service starts on the 11th of August, and students come on the 19th of August. So, yeah, right around the corner. It's the shortest summer I've had in 30 years.
8: I was going to say, why is that? Is that a state calendar or your local calendar?
7: Well, I do believe that the four school co-op filed to be able to start early, and we don't have any building projects that I'm aware of or anything like that. So I think the goal was maybe to start a little early and then get out before Memorial Day, which will happen this year.
8: What are you teaching this fall?
7: Oh, a little bit of everything. Animal science, technology in ag, wildlife, aquatic science, veterinary science, a little bit of everything. You can't just be an expert at one thing in ag.
8: Absolutely not. Well, have a good school year, and we'll be back for 31.
7: I sure hope so.
8: Mindy Goplin, the advisor here. Now let's talk to some of the students coming in here. First of all, we've got Carly Molis, who is the president. You're a senior, right, Carly?
10: Yes, correct.
8: So you got plans for after school. It's still a ways off because your senior year hasn't even started yet.
10: Yes. So I might go to CBTC to get my business management associate's degree, but that's up in the air. Otherwise, I'm going to go work at Molis Insurance and become an insurance agent and get my license.
8: Well, nothing wrong with that. Good ideas. Get some plans. Well, let's talk about some of the things you've done. FFA officer training, you're the president, you're in charge. What did you do, or what have you done?
10: Yes, so we met at school one day in the summer, and we went over our activities that we're going to plan this year. Then we headed to Warren's. We rented a cabin. We stayed the night. We team bonded. We make meals together. We planned all of our events for the whole year.
8: So is this something that I know in the past, been a lot of schools have gone down to Warren's Jellystone. You still do that?
10: Yes. It's so fun. We just get bonding experience and, yeah, get to know each other.
8: Did you guys win the water balloon fight?
10: No. It was rainy.
8: Well, that's all right. Something else you guys do, the T-shirt program here. What's that all about?
10: Yes. So recently, I don't know how many years we've been doing it, but we go out in the community and we ask businesses for sponsors to sponsor our T-shirts. We ask the businesses that donate over $100 or $100 get their names on the back of our T-shirts for, like, advertising. We wear our T-shirts to school, events, leadership conferences, just everywhere. So it's getting businesses advertising. Each FFA member gets a free T-shirt. And all the funds raised by the sponsors go 100% back to our FFA members. It helps them go to leadership conferences, too. So,
8: are you going to the national convention this fall?
10: I don't know. I went my freshman year and my eighth grade year, so maybe if there's a seat. It was really fun.
8: Well, you're the president. You should tell them you're going.
10: Well, yeah, maybe. I'll have to see it.
8: So what do you got on these T-shirts? You got sponsors? Have you got some fancy sayings on there, or what have you got to identify yourselves?
10: So we have all the sponsors. I'll read them. Silbert Trucking, Deer Top Ridge, LLC, Falls Meat Service, HV Acres LLC, Kool-Aid Contracting, Waldera Farms LLC, Kurth Valley Farms, Lindbergh Plumbing, Matchy Chimney Rock Septic, WHTL, Mullis 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
8: Who picked out the color? What color would you call that?
10: That's like coral. I don't know. We picked it out as a group. And yeah, our FFA members agreed on it too.
8: Well, that's good. You got agreement. Have a good year.
10: Thank you. You too.
8: All right. That's the president. That's Carly Mullis. Now let's talk to another member of the chapter. And that's Callie Dunn, the vice president. Callie, Mrs. Goplin said that you have national winners. And speaking of national, we're waiting to hear about you. Tell us about it.
11: So I do a proficiency award. That's my equine science entrepreneurship.
8: That means ownership. You own horses.
11: Yep, I own many horses, and I have a business training many horses for other people. So, yeah.
8: How long have you been doing that, and how extensive is that? Does that sound like a career goal as well?
11: I've been doing that for many years. I think I always grew up with horses, so it was just kind of natural that I rode horses, and I just kind of started training horses back in middle school, and I just kept going through it during high school. Yeah, it seems like a career. I just don't know if I'd want to do it full time. So I'm really looking forward to doing that in the future, and I hope I can do that.
8: Are you the horse whisperer of Whitehall?
11: I wish I could say, but I don't really know.
8: Well, I'm sure you do a wonderful job. Farmer Appreciation Day, that's not far away. What's that all about?
11: Yep. So the FFA sponsors meal to a lot of farmers that go out and they're harvesting. So we usually go out as FFA members and bring them meals. We usually get meals from Sweet Temptations, our local food place here, and we donate them meals, and we usually give them a little gift basket where we have little goodie bags of what things they need. Like last year, we gave them earplugs, flashlight, gloves, magnets, a sign, and just a mental health thing, just so we know, so the farmers know that they're cared for and we appreciate them for what they do.
8: How do you pick out the farmer? You just drive down the road and say, that guy's out in the field, he looks like he needs something to eat?
11: Something like that. We usually ask our members who they think a good farmer is around here. And it's a small community, so we know pretty much everybody here. So yeah.
8: Wow, that's a great program. And something else you do in April. What's that?
11: The Day of Service. So we celebrate Earth Day by cleaning up town. And we usually clean our roadside cleanup right by Whitehall. We pick up around Whitehall, Pigeon, clean our sign, do yard work for our citizens that need it, and all kinds of projects.
8: So a senior and you in the horse business, but have you got other plans you're thinking about?
11: I'm thinking about going to college. I don't really know what for, but I would like to go to college, maybe for something business. So.
8: Good for you. Good luck. And hopefully we'll see your name as a national proficiency winner.
11: Well, thank you so much. You have a good day.
8: All right. There she is. That's Callie Dunn, the vice president. Now let's talk to Addison Hansen. And Addison, you're going to be a junior, right?
12: I sure am.
8: All right. So what kind of things have you done in FFA over the years? You've been to traveling? You've been in speaking contests or things like that?
12: Oh, yes. I've done a variety of activities.
8: What do you like the best?
12: It's hard to pick, but I think state convention is pretty fun.
8: Yeah, that is, going to Madison. Well, fundraising. What do you guys do for fundraising here? And you got a fundraiser coming up pretty soon.
12: Yep, coming up we have Beef and Dairy Days, which is August 15th to the 17th. We'll have our shake stand there.
8: What's your favorite? How many different kinds of shakes will you make?
12: We'll have chocolate, vanilla, strawberry, mint, salted caramel, and swirl.
8: All right, and this will be all weekend long, or when will you guys be having the stand?
12: I'm pretty sure it'll be there all weekend.
8: All right, and anything new this year as far as the stand is concerned?
12: This year we have two new sizes. 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
8: All right, and soft serve and hand scooped, you got it all?
12: Yep, we
8: all right.
12: Do.
8: Now, you've got some other things going on, too, as far as the fall. What else you got for putting some money in the treasury?
12: Coming up, we'll have our fall fruit, nut, and meat sales, which is how we pay for trips and conferences.
8: And how long will that go?
12: It'll run from October to about November 1st.
8: You've been involved in that before?
12: Oh, yes.
8: You the top salesperson?
12: Not quite.
8: but close.
12: I'm close.
8: Atta girl. All right, have a good year.
12: Thank you.
8: All right, that's Addison Hansen. And now let's talk to Lucy Fry, who is a Sentinel. And you're a junior, right?
13: Yes, I am.
8: You've been an officer before?
13: Yeah, last year I was an officer as well.
8: What office did you have last year?
13: I was the Sentinel last year, but I'm the secretary this year.
8: Oh, the secretary this year. All right. Well, let's talk about an FFA lock-in. What's that?
13: Well, we all of our members gather in the school overnight. It's happened for about 2 years now, and we plan on doing it again this year. We do movies, sporting events. We do the mock CDEs and LDE competitions. There's plenty of food there. Don't worry.
8: Now, is this just for FFA members or prospective FFA members? Is this kind of a recruiting tool for you?
13: Usually we keep it to just FFA members. In the past, we have done it where they can also bring a friend, but depending on the year and who's planning it, you never know.
8: Got the movies picked out yet?
13: Not yet, but I got some ideas.
8: Like what?
13: I like Home Alone.
8: That's not a bad one, that's for sure. And something else you do in May. What's that all about?
13: Well, it is Ag Day on the Lawn. We invite all of the K through 5 students, which is usually about a little over 400 people, and we teach them about agricultural animals, which our FFA members bring in. They bring in their animals, usually relating to their SAE projects, and they teach the K through 5 students about their animals.
8: Do you do that here at school, or do you have a local farm you can do that at? And is it just animals or machines or some implements or equipment?
13: There is equipment, and we do it right out on the front lawn of the school with a tent provided by Limburg Plumbing. And we have, in the past, we've integrated stations of technology and like drone technology, wildlife tracks, and IDing those. And we also hold it with the Drive Your Tractor to School Day so students can see tractors as well.
8: So it's a big day.
13: Yeah, it is.
8: So this is all K through 5?
13: Yes, sir, it is.
8: Sounds like fun. Have a good year.
13: Yes, thank you. You too.
8: All right. That's Lucy Fry, who is now the Sentinel. Now let's talk to Lexi Kurth, who's the Vice President. Lexi, you're a junior, right?
14: Yes.
8: All right. Well, you've got an SAE program. What's your SAE program about?
14: So I have a beef production placement SAE, along with an entrepreneurship and a few other ones. But the beef production is my...
8: Now, what's the placement versus the entrepreneurship? I know placement is not ownership. Entrepreneur is ownership.
14: Yes.
8: So you work someplace so that you can have your own animals there. How's it work?
14: So I just

0: of one cow with a calf, and then I just put out my heifer that I showed at the county fair on to pasture.
1: Oh, that's great. Now, tell me about your exhibiting at the Trempealeau County Fair. What did you exhibit, and how'd you do, and other people at the chapter exhibit too?
0: So I took an Angus steer with an Angus heifer, and my steer won the Grand Champion English breed along with Grand Champion Bred and Own. And then my heifer, she did okay, but nothing too special. And then I also exhibited some swine. I had two gilts. I had a market gilt and a breeding gilt. My breeding gilt won Grand Champion breeding gilt, so that was good. I always take some art and flowers, so I did that along with some photography. I know we had a lot of other exhibitors. So we had Regan Cloud and Callie Dunn, who did their horses. Josie and Abram Gamrell showed their sheep. Kellen and Brock Nelson had their beef and swine. Maya Goplin-West with her swine. Anna and Sawyer Kurth they had their beef and swine too. Lexa Sulzberg, beef and swine. Tilly Waldera, dairy. Will Bruggen, swine. Lucy Fry, beef.
1: So a good representation. Well, one of the things that always happens in the fall, FFA convention in Indianapolis. Are you going?
0: Not this year. I would love to go. I went the past 2 years, and I really enjoyed it. I've really been talking to Ms. Goplin, like, I really want to go, but she's got to let the younger kids go.
1: Well, that's right. What did you get out of it when you went the one time you did go? What made you want to go back?
0: It was super fun. You meet a lot of new people. It's a really great experience. There's always something to do. I mean, there's people from all 50 states, so it's pretty awesome.
1: You're going to be the president next year. You're vice president this year.
0: Hopefully. We'll see.
1: Good luck. Have a good school year.
0: Thank you.
1: All right. Whitehall FFA on the air this Saturday morning. 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Again, a good chapter. Not many boys in this outfit, but the girls do a good job here at Whitehall. FFA on the air this Saturday morning. Again, brought to you by Compeer. I'm Bob Bosold.
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4: I'm meteorologist Paul Trombley with your updated forecast. Sunshine mixed with clouds at times today, with daytime highs approaching 84. Northerly winds 5 to 10 miles per hour. Lows level off around 58. Tonight, clear skies. Bright sunshine expected tomorrow. High temperatures reach up to 82. Low 80s Monday and Tuesday, with a slight chance for storms Tuesday. That's the latest weather on Wax 104.5. Right now, it's 60 degrees.

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Nobody plays more country. Sometimes when writing a song, from what I hear, you take a phrase and you tweak it a little bit. Such is the case with this one from Riley Green. Think as you drunk I am. It's right here on Wax 104.5. Good morning.

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1: You had a story just a couple days ago.
2: Okay.
1: It was in a South American country or Central American country where somebody woke up in the casket.
2: Oh, yeah. Ecuador.
1: Ecuador. Okay.
2: Yeah, they tried to bury mom, but she had a different kind of a medical condition and she wasn't goners. Well, think about yourself. Put yourself in the audience. You're sitting there and all of a sudden you hear.
1: Literally.
2: Coming from the coffin?
1: You hear these stories every once in a while. Not very often, thank goodness. But thank goodness these are countries that don't embalm or, you know, people. Or,
3: jeez.
1: Or cremate people.
2: It's like a real-life Jack in the Box.
1: two women in Brazil, so again, that same kind of area, were on their way to a friend's funeral when they saw him sitting on a park bench. Can you
2: maybe he needed a ride.
1: You've heard of a double take? This had to be more than that.
2: Yeah.
1: The mix-up, I guess, happened after the man's brother went to the local hospital and identified a body as being his brother, who had gone out for a walk and been gone for 24 hours.
2: Something tells me that brothers aren't the best of friends. Yeah, I think he's gone.
1: I haven't
2: Call
1: seen
2: it.
1: For 24 hours. I'm checking the morgue. It kind of looks like him.
2: Call it.
1: Yeah, it must be him.
2: Yeah.
1: The women took their friend to his own funeral.
2: Uh-huh.
1: Guess who we're showing up with? And some of the guests fainted when they saw him. That'll do
2: Yikes.
1: It.
2: Yikes. Okay.
1: I don't think I've ever had a fainted in my life, but that might do it. So what is going on down there?
2: Well, I think this is going to put a strain on the relationship.
1: Yeah, who is the guy that's actually there getting ready to bury? No one cares about him?
2: A real strain.
1: I feel sorry about that.
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5: 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What are you talking about?
6: 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It's today.
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Hey, who's ready to get on a party bus to see Keith Urban? Keith's going to be at Ashley for the Arts Saturday, August 8th. And we'll get you there with Cody Limousine.

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0: 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WAXX Eau Claire. Here's this hour's twofer.

Nobody plays more country wax 104.5. We are doing another superstar twofer this time around. We're doing back-to-back songs from Alan Jackson. This is his tribute to Hank Williams, the senior. It's Midnight in Montgomery.

Your pack of red Solo cups has been missing you all week. The wait is over. It's the weekend on Wax 104.5. 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
1: Do you have a favorite bird?
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2: I enjoy the flamingo, and here's why. Somebody like me who has no coordination at all, cannot balance, can barely keep 2 feet on solid ground, that is a feat of dexterity, a flamingo standing on one leg and eating.
3: Google, why do flamingos stand on one foot?
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3: Wait, one
2: so
3: gets
2: they
3: wrinkly.
2: Switch them. Yeah.
3: You want to really look at it?
2: I'll try.
3: I think my favorite is the ostrich because it's ugly, it's huge, and it runs fast. It's got a lot going on, but yet it is a majestic bird. And I like that it's intimidating yet majestic.
2: Well, they like to stand on one leg, Alex. Flamingos, they're holding one leg closer to the body to conceivably help them stay warmer. So they think
3: you
2: that maybe.
3: Start doing that.
2: I know. All of a sudden, I'm like, hey, that worked. But see, now I have a conundrum because I'm going to tip over. I put one leg up and I'm down. You hear a loud boom, that's what happens.
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5: I'm meteorologist Paul Trombley with your updated forecast. Sunshine mixed with clouds at times today, with daytime highs approaching 84. Winds out of the north, 5 to 10 miles per hour. Lows level off around 58. Tonight, clear skies. Ample sunshine expected tomorrow. High temperatures reach up to 82. Low 80s Monday and Tuesday, with a slight chance for storms Tuesday. That's the latest weather on Wax 104.5. Right now, 60.

Wax 104.5, nobody plays more country. We are less than 1 week away until you can see this guy. Ashley for the Arts, next Friday, he's closing it down. He puts on a good show. If you get a chance, head on out there that weekend. John Party in Bootstock.

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If you've ever been to Key West and have gone to the Schooner Wharf Bar, well, that is the bar that inspired this song. 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It's Carry On Wax 104.5.

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1: That is really good advice. Old Dominion here on Wax 104.5 as we do another superstar twofer. Sometimes it can be lonely being a one-man band. Need some accompany us. It's Old Dominion.

It's your weekend. What you do with it is up to you. 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
6: I'm meteorologist Paul Trombley with your updated forecast. Sunshine mixed with clouds at times today, with daytime highs approaching 84. Winds out of the north, 5 to 10 miles per hour. Lows level off around 58. Tonight, clear skies. Ample sunshine expected tomorrow. High temperatures reach up to 82. Low 80s Monday and Tuesday, with a slight chance for storms Tuesday. That's the latest weather on Wax 104.5. Right now, 63.

Nobody plays more country. Wax 104.5. Good Saturday morning to you. My name is Kirk Anthony. Hope you are waking up the way you want to, happily caffeinated, appropriately caffeinated. Still working on it, not going to lie to you. Here's Shane Proffitt.

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Nobody plays more country. Sneaking up on the 9 o'clock bell. That means another superstar twofer coming our way. We need to hear, though, Corey Kent, Cole Wetzel, Rocky Mountain Low.

that. I've said it once, I'll say it again. Just a sweet song. Be By You, that is Luke Combs. We are doing another superstar twofer here on Wax 104.5, playing back-to-back songs from your favorite artists all weekend long. John Anderson helping out, and he actually did the original of this one back in the day. Luke Combs, John Anderson, Seminole Wind.

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1: 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You know, as
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1: yeah,
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1: The valves and the veins and the pumping. And if that was it, and like chocolate covered, like a big, because your
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1: heart's about the size of your fist. Yeah, your heart's about the size of your fist. So you give somebody the fist-sized actual like shape of your heart chocolate.
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1: And you're like, I love you. And they're like, thank you. Uh-huh. 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But
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1: 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You know, we should go back and find out the history of this. Because they say the heart shape looks like the heart. I'm like, I don't know what kind of heart that person had.
2: Well, maybe it was before technology. Just taking a crack at it, I guess.
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10: I'm meteorologist Paul Trombley with your updated forecast. Sunshine mixed with clouds at times today, with daytime highs approaching 84. Winds out of the north, 5 to 10 miles per hour. Lows level off around 58. Tonight, clear skies. Ample sunshine expected tomorrow. High temperatures reach up to 82. Low 80s Monday and Tuesday, with a slight chance for storms Tuesday. That's the latest weather on Wax 104.5. right now, 66.

Chris Cruzy here on Wax 104.5. Nobody plays more country. Just playing that summer song. Should be a decent weekend here in Wax 104.5 listening area. Hope you get a chance to get out and enjoy it. Already August. Smokes. It's going by quickly.

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Wax 104.5, new music right there from a new gal on the scene, at least to us. And I like saying her name. I'm not sure why. Stella Lefty. The name of the song is Boston. Let's get to Cole Swindell. Sometimes the effort isn't worth it.

who's ready to get on a party bus to see Keith Urban? Gonna be a long, hot summer. Keith's going to be at Ashley for the Arts Saturday, August 8th. And we'll get you there with Cody Limit.

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Nobody plays more country. When I see this next song come up on my computer screen, I'm a little bit slanted because all of my kids love listening to Kenny Loggins' the songs from Pooh Corner, more songs from Pooh Corner when they were young. And there was a song in there, Pretty Little Ponies. But when this one comes up from Warren Zeiders, it says Pretty Little Poe, and I think ponies instead of Pretty Little Poison.

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Wax 104.5, originally 1973, B.W. Stevenson put that out. So that is not an original Brooks and Dunn. But regardless, we are still doing a superstar twofer as we do back-to-back songs. Billy Gibbons, you might know him, one of the bearded ones from ZZ Top, helping up Brooks and Dunn with Honky Tonk Stomp on a superstar twofer.

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5: I'm meteorologist Paul Trombley with your updated forecast. Sunshine mixed with clouds at times today, with daytime highs approaching 84. Winds out of the north, 5 to 10 miles per hour. Lows level off around 58. Tonight, clear skies. Ample sunshine expected tomorrow. High temperatures reach up to 82. Low 80s Monday and Tuesday, with a slight chance for storms Tuesday. That's the latest weather on Wax 104.5. Currently 70.

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Good times, tan lines. 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

0: 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Nobody plays more country. 1 week from today, Keith Urban will be closing down Ashley for the Arts in Arcadia. And you can win a VIP trip down there, including transportation with Cody Limousines. 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

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This next song, very personal for Ella Langley. It's about the time where she canceled some shows last year. Took a few weeks just to find her center again. She was going down a slippery slope, and she found her way again. 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

Joe Nichols bringing us some sunshine on your Saturday morning here on Wax 104.5 as we do another superstar twofer. Positive outlook on life in this one as well. It's a good day for living. It's Joe.

Don't do it. No check of that work email till Monday morning. Not even a peek. It's the weekend. 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
13: I'm meteorologist Paul Trombley with your updated forecast. Sunshine mixed with clouds at times this afternoon, with daytime highs approaching 84. North winds 5 to 10 miles per hour. Lows around 58. Tonight, clear skies. Daytime highs approaching 82 tomorrow. Ample sunshine expected. Low 80s Monday and Tuesday with a slight chance for storms Tuesday. That's the latest weather on Wax 104.5. Right now, it's 75 degrees.

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Yeah, we know we're in the middle of the best summer ever, but we've got some big fall winning. 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

Well, we're about two-thirds of the way through summer almost. That is scary. It's Wax 104.5. 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

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Good day to do this. Kind of hang out if you can. Maybe on a boat. Doesn't necessarily need to be, though. Chris Cruzy on Wax 104.5.

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It is Dustin Lynn's Easy to Love, Wax 104.5. Nobody plays more country along with me, Tommy, on your Superstar Super Weekend, giving you a double shot of your boy, Dustin Lynn. He makes it to the top of the list this hour. This is Hell of a Night, and this is Wax 1.

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2: 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Above it, a bald eagle's nest sat in a white pine. We sat there shoulder to shoulder, sharing a bag of trail mix and arguing about whether the blue M&Ms taste different. Then he got quiet. 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And lately, all he thought about was future with me in it.
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2: He pulled out that little black box like it had just been sitting there, patiently waiting. 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Just then, two eagles came home to their nest. And the ring was perfect for me.
3: Lasker's, across from Oakwood Mall and Lasker's.com.
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8: I'm meteorologist Paul Trombley with your updated forecast. Sunshine mixed with clouds at times this afternoon, with daytime highs approaching 85. Northerly winds 8 to 15 miles per hour. Clear skies tonight, lows dip down to about 59. Ample sunshine expected tomorrow. High temperatures reach up to 82. Clear skies Monday, with highs in the mid-80s. Slight chance for storms Tuesday. That's the latest weather on Wax 104.5. Right now, it's 79 degrees.

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Little Big Town, day drink at Wax 104.5. Nobody plays more country with Shane Prophet on the way this hour. Also, Phil Vassar, my boy. Also, Jason Aldean now on your radio. How far does a goodbye go at Wax 104.5?

0: Carlene, it's Bill Vassar, Wax 104.5. Nobody plays more country, and you can win Alex's mower. It's another summer of winning Alex's mower with the Aaron's Icon Onyx 52-inch zero-turn mower. 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
10: I'm meteorologist Paul Trombley with your updated forecast. Sunshine mixed with clouds at times this afternoon, with daytime highs approaching 82. Northerly winds 8 to 15 miles per hour. Clear skies develop with fog at times tonight. Lows dip down to about 59. Ample sunshine expected with fog in spots early tomorrow. Daytime highs approaching 81. That's the latest weather on Wax 104.5. currently 81.

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And Jelly Roll, along with me, Tommy. 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

Hardy, Morgan Wallen, Eric Church, Tim McGraw, Wax 104.5. Nobody plays more country. Coming up Monday morning with Alex on the Wax 104.5 Morning Show, another edition of the Hy-Vee Brain Starter. 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
5: He pulled into that small scenic overlook, the one that doesn't have a name.
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He's a ranch hand in a pinch, man. 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

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WAXX Eau Claire. Here's this hour's twofer on Wax.

Sleepless in a Hotel Room. It's Luke Combs at Wax 104.5. Nobody plays more country in your Superstar 2 for Weekend. Luke Combs and his mate at the top of the list. Hanging out with Brooks and Dom. This is One Too Many. And this is Wax 104.5.

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9: I'm meteorologist Paul Trombley with your updated forecast. Sunshine mixed with clouds at times this afternoon, with daytime highs approaching 82. Winds out of the north, 8 to 15 miles per hour. Clear skies develop with fog at times tonight. Lows dip down to about 59. Clear skies develop with fog in spots early tomorrow. High temperatures reach up to 81. That's the latest weather on Wax 104.5. Currently 84.

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Chris Jansen, Fix a Drink, Wax 104.5. 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
1: When you're setting out as a discoverer, I'm always fascinated by the mindset of like a discoverer or a navigator back in the day that was simply using the stars and a lot of good faith. 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

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Nobody plays more country. 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
1: On this date in 1759, George Washington, the first U.S. president, married Martha Dandridge Custis. Mm-hmm. You know, that's just like an older name. You don't hear many Marthas. Little baby Martha. You don't hear that anymore.
2: No, you don't hear it. But a lot of older names are making a comeback. Mm-hmm. I know a baby Hazel. We know Pearl. Oh, yeah, we know an Opal. Yep, so a lot of those older names are coming back.
1: My sister, years ago, actually, named her one of her daughters Chloe.
2: Chloe.
1: And at that point, I'm like, I didn't even know anybody's name, but that seemed like an older name.
2: You know what's interesting about your family, though?
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2: No Chloe. Love Chloe. One of my favorite nieces, of which you have many. The other sister then got a dog a few years later.
1: 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Is that like an honor, or is...
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1: Oh my gosh, that was the worst dog ever, people. I'll tell you that story sometime.
2: Interesting name share there.
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12: I'm meteorologist Paul Trombley with your updated forecast. Mainly sunny skies this afternoon, with daytime highs approaching 85. Winds out of the north, 8 to 15 miles per hour. Clear skies tonight, lows level off around 60. Bright sunshine expected tomorrow, high of 83. High of 84 Monday, under clear skies. 81 Tuesday, slight chance of thunderstorms. That's the latest weather on Wax 104.5. Right now, it's 85 degrees.

Ride, ride, ride. George Burge and Luke Bryan at Wax 104.5. Nobody but nobody plays more country. We got Zach Topp on the way this hour. Also, Brett Eldridge is coming up. No, Tucker Wetmore. This is Brunette. 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

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I ain't coming back. Wax 104.5, continuous country for your weekend, along with me, Tommy. Coming up, we got Lenny Wilson and John Mayer, their latest. Alex Miller, his latest, is coming up. Don't Jake Owen, Anywhere With You is on Wax 104.5. Happy weekend.

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1: 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Nobody but nobody plays more country. This is your Superstar 2 for Weekend and Jennifer Nettles, Sugarland, teaming up with Little Big Town as your superstars for this hour. This is Take Me Home. I love this song. 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

who's ready to get on a party bus to see Keith Urban? Don't be alone, Keith's going to be at Ashley for the Arts Saturday, August 8th. And we'll get you there with Cody Limits.

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7: I'm meteorologist Paul Trombley with your updated forecast. Mainly clear skies this afternoon with daytime highs approaching 86. Northerly winds 8 to 15 miles per hour. Tonight, lows dip down to about 61. Bright sunshine tomorrow, highs around 83. Clear skies Monday, with daytime highs approaching 84. 81, slight chance of thunderstorms Tuesday. That's the latest weather on Wax 104.5. Right now, 86.

It's Wax 104.5, Nobody Plays More Country, along with me, Tommy. Thank you so much for having us on all weekend long. We got Kane Brown on the way, his latest. Also, Toby, the late, great Toby Keith, is coming up. Now, Shaboozy. Man, what a-

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0: said will do for this fella, cause you are the Abbott into my Costello, and you are the fruit to my loom. Red Solo Cup, you're more than just plastic. You're more than amazing, you're more than fantastic. And believe me that I'm not the least bit sarcastic when I look at you and say, Red Solo Cup, you're not just a cup.
1: No.
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Chevy Silverado, Bailey Zimmerman at Wax 104.5. Nobody but nobody plays Ford Country. Along with me, Tommy. And we have got another superstar twofer on the way to the top of the hour. Hang tight for that as we give you a double shot of your favorite country superstars all weekend long. Rodney Atkins also on the way. And Morgan Wallen, now Blake Shelton, all about tonight at Wax 104.5.

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Zach Brown Band, Wax 104.5. Nobody plays more country and a superstar too for weekend. And Zach Brown Band made it to the top of the list this hour. 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
1: 1981, 700 million TV viewers watch Prince Charles and Princess Diana wed. 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
11: I'm meteorologist Paul Trombley with your updated forecast. Lows dip down to about 61 tonight under clear skies. Winds out of the northeast, 5 to 10 miles per hour. Bright sunshine expected again tomorrow. High temperatures reach up to 83. Clear skies tomorrow night. Lows dip down to about 58. Seasonal temps Monday and Tuesday with highs from the low 80s to the mid 80s. Slight chance of thunderstorms Tuesday. That's the latest weather on Wax 104.5. Currently 86.

Riley Green, Wax 104.5. Nobody plays more country along with me, Tommy. It is continuous country for your Wild and Woolly weekend, and God bless the weekend. You know what I mean? Time to recharge the batteries. On the way this hour, Graham and James, his latest, Chase Rice featuring Florida Georgia Line, and on Jason Aldean, Don't Tell on Me. This is Wax 104.5.

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0: 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Wax 104.5. Nobody plays more country along with me, Tommy. Good to go. Out the door. Caitlin Clark is on the way next with yet another superstar twofer coming up at the top of the hour. Also, Chris Young, Vincent Mason is on the way. Now, Lee Bryce, I Don't Dance is on your radio. This is Wax 104.5. Have a great rest of your weekend.
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We do this all weekend long. It's a fun way to mix up the playlist. Certainly appreciate you having us on. I am Caitlin Clark. We'll have a weather update in just a bit, plus music from John Party, Ella Langley, and Morgan Wallen. 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
9: I'm meteorologist Paul Trombley with your updated forecast. Lows dip down to about 61 tonight under clear skies. Winds out of the northeast, 5 to 10 miles per hour. Bright sunshine expected again tomorrow. High temperatures reach up to 83. Clear skies tomorrow night. Lows dip down to about 58. Seasonal temps Monday and Tuesday with highs from the low 80s to the mid 80s. Slight chance of thunderstorms Tuesday. That's the latest weather on Wax 104.5. Currently, it's 84 degrees.

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Wax 104.5 with Luke Bryan. Thanks again for having us on. I hope you're enjoying your weekend. I see the sun out today. Coming up, we'll hear new music from John Morgan right now.

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Lady A, I run to you, Wax 104.5. They are part of the Tim McGraw Tour, making a stop at Target Field this month already. It's already August. We have turned the page. They're going to be there on August 23rd. Tim McGraw, Lady A, and the Chicks.

Jason Aldean, Big Green Tractor, Wax 104.5. Now, depending on what color tractor you're driving at your farm, are you singing along to that one? I grew up with red tractors, so I feel like I should not sing along to that one. Case IH, that's what we drove.

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1: 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Here's an example of the randomness.
2: All right, here's one for you. There are more trees on Earth than there are stars in the Milky Way galaxy. I don't know who counted this, but there's approximately 3.04 trillion trees here on Earth versus 100 to 400 billion stars. Trees win. Now you know.
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